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Do you remember the song Constant Craving? 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

0: 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The Goo Goo Dolls, they were just a scrappy punk band from Buffalo. And then they gave us that incredible love song. And it was also on the soundtrack for the movie City of Angels with Nicolas Cage and Meg Ryan. I'm Elaine Bronson, and our 90s Mix FM playlist is our gift to you every weekday at 5 o'clock. 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
0: ZipRecruiter. Tonight, expect a low of 80 degrees. Tomorrow's high, 108 with sunny skies. Why would anyone choose Texas when you have such wonderful weather here in Tucson? 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

0: 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He's a friend to everyone. 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
20: Tucson weather.
0: Tonight's low will be 80 degrees with cloudy skies. Tomorrow, it'll be sunny and a high of 108. 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

0: 94.9 Mix FM, Iron Chef Tucson. 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

0: Hi, Dan.
1: Hello.
0: How's your summer?
1: It's good.
0: What's going on in your corner of the world?
1: I guess you could say my girlfriend.
0: There you go. I knew there was a reason you kept hitting redial to call a sappy love song show.
1: Yes, you're right.
0: What's her name?
1: Her name's Marissa.
0: Tell me about Marissa and how she's making your summer sparkle.
1: Well, we've been together about 10 months now, and we're planning on a long relationship, and she's just the most amazing girl I've ever met.
0: How long is long?
1: Oh, forever, hopefully.
0: This is the one.
1: Yes, she is the one.
0: How old are you?
1: I am 19, almost 20.
0: And you're convinced this is the one?
1: I am convinced.
0: You don't want to go play the field? You don't want to go see all the other chickabooms out there? I know they flirt with you.
1: I don't need to go see the other chickabooms. I have my chickaboom.
0: And this is the best chickaboom in the chicken coop?
1: Yes, you're correct.
0: Good for you.
1: Yep, yep.
0: You know, a lot of people will say, oh, they are too young to know what love is.
1: Well, I don't believe in that.
0: Well, I get calls and letters and email messages every night from people who say, you know, we've been married 50 years. People said it would never work because we fell in love when we were 16. And sometimes I think that when you find your true love and you have that connection as young as you are, if you have the maturity to maintain that, then you've got something so few of us have. You've got not only a true love, but a lifelong friend.
1: Exactly. I totally agree.
0: So just don't mess it up like I did at your age.
1: Exactly. I'm trying not to. Doing everything I can.
0: Good for you. I'll find a good song for you, sweetie. You have a good night.
1: Thank you. You too.
0: Bye-bye, honey.
1: Bye.

0: 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Tonight's story is from a young man named Drew. He says, I'm a deeply confused young man. I'm single and I'm dating a girl, and I really do care for her. My Delilah dilemma is this. A few days ago, my ex-girlfriend called me, saying she regretted leaving me and that I was the only guy that had never hurt her. Although I was a bit surprised to get this call out of the blue, I have to admit, I still do have feelings for her. But I really do like my current girlfriend as well. We don't have any history built up yet. I don't want to hurt anyone's feelings in all this. I just need some advice. Can you help me? Drew, I will have my words of wisdom coming up next. 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
18: Hi, I told you it was catchy.
19: When you first saw her, she was out walking her dog. You didn't notice her at first. But when you finally did, it was too late. Because at that moment, you were speeding. She was out walking her dog and only had a second to let go of the leash. Your foot was on the gas and her life was on the line. 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

Tonight's Delilah Dilemma is from a young man named Drew, who is torn between two lovers, feeling like a fool. Drew, here is my best wisdom that I can share with you. I haven't a clue what you should do. Oh, I hate being in that situation. And you just go round and round and round in your head. So here's what I would do if I were you. Seriously, I would take a time out and say to both of these girls, right now, I just need a little time to figure out what it is that I want out of life, what direction I want to be going. I'm standing at a crossroads and I'm not really sure which one I should travel down or if I should choose a different path altogether. And you can't have the clarity to figure that out when you're in the midst of the relationship, Drew. So if I were you, I would just take a little time out and say for the next few days or the next few weeks or the next few months, I need to be alone and figure out what it is I want to do.

0: welcome to your Thursday night. Thank you for being here with us tonight. You found the place, you know, that place that feels like home. I have music for you. I have stories for you. I have a whole lot of food that I've been cooking all day that I wish that I could serve to you. Instead, I'll serve comfort food for the heart. How's that? Call me tonight. Let's talk about love. Let's talk about life. Let's talk about your hopes and dreams for the future. 1-888-633-5452. 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

0: Laura. 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
1: I'd like to send out a song to my boyfriend, Saul. I want to tell him how much I love him and how much I appreciate him for sticking by me, because I know I'm not the easiest person. And I know that I've been going through a lot.
0: Wait. Back up. Slow down. You are fighting tears and you're trying to be so together. Why?
1: Because of what I've been putting him through. So, and it's just more mentally me and things I need to work on and I need to get over. And he's been amazing and sticking by me and telling me he's not going anywhere and I don't have to worry about anything. And he'll never know how much I appreciate everything he does for me, because I've had really bad relationships in the past and he's just come around and changed everything.
0: And what can I play for your sweetie tonight?
1: You can pick something out, because I think you do a great job every night. So I'm going to leave that in the hands of you.
0: All right. You have a great rest of your summer.
1: Thank you.

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0: Fun to connect with somebody and start that discovery process. Discover all the things you have in common or all the things you don't have in common. If you have a new friend and you would like to honor that friend, call me and tell me. I'd love to play a song for you tonight.

0: Jackie, welcome. This is Delilah.
1: Well, hello, Delilah.
0: Hi there. What can I do for you tonight?
1: I was like 34 years old, and my husband just dropped from a heart attack and died. And I had a 10-year-old and a 12-year-old. And although I had friends, you know, a lot of my friends were all married couples and everything. And I had four girlfriends who were either single, newly divorced, just going through a bad relationship. But these four single girls, who were all about my age, rallied together over the next few years. And they did things such as spending the night, having fun weekends, taking my kids for me. If one had to be at a ball game for baseball and another for cheerleading. All four girls pitched in, and we really were. They were my support group. And we just try to all get together and have like a girls' weekend type of thing.
0: Good for you. It's awesome to have girlfriends that you can lean on. So tell me their names so I can find a song to honor all of you.
1: Okay. Jamie, Connie, Leah, and Margie.
0: All right. God bless you. Thank you for sharing.

0: have a particular song that takes you back to summer's past, that makes you think of long, hot summer days or road trips with the top down? You know what I'm talking about. You hear the first note of that song and you start thinking about that moonlit night when you were dancing barefoot in the gymnasium, celebrating the prom. Or you think about that special day at the beach that is forever etched in your memory. Well, if you've got a song like that, let me know. And I will try to play it for you right here on my show to bring all those memories flooding back. 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

0: Hi, good evening. Who's this?
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0: Michelle, who are you thinking of this evening?
1: Mike.
0: Who is Mike?
1: My ex-fiance.
0: Ouch.
1: Yeah.
0: I hear in your voice that you wish he wasn't your ex.
1: Yeah. We grew up together. We were friends before we dated. And I've known him since I was about 4 years old.
0: So he's a huge part of your life.
1: Yeah. And probably about 3.5 years ago, we started dating. And he just was so excellent to me. You know, he helped me take care of my son and everything. And then 2 years ago, I had our daughter. And 7 months ago, we broke up. And we have so many problems right now that we just can't work them out, even though we're both still in love with each other.

0: You know why I love summer? One of the reasons. For a few months, you're not required to be perfect. You can go on vacation and camp in the dirt. You can smell fresh cut grass in the air. 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I love spending summer nights with you. 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

I got this letter from a listener who says, I listen to your show mostly on my way home from work. I'm a nurse and I love it. I can't believe I get paid for doing something I enjoy so completely. It's not always an easy job, but it is always rewarding. I've held the hands of patients taking the first steps they've taken in months. And I've held the hands of patients who've learned they may never walk again. I've comforted people as they've moved from this world to the next. I offer them comfort and support when there was no comfort to be had. I've given my heart and soul to each and every one of them, as well as to their family and friends. Most are an absolute delight. Some are not, nor do I expect them to be. My patients are most often in some sort of pain. They're frequently quite angry, and most are in the need of the type of help that no one ever wants to ask from anyone. I work 12-hour shifts. I spend most of it on my feet, often without a break, and I have no complaints. Sometimes I wake up in the middle of the night worrying about a patient who isn't doing well. I always call and check on them during my days off. I know that nursing is not for everyone. It's not just a job, it's a calling. And for those of us who love it, it is worth all the sacrifices it requires. I'm pretty sure that Not Even You has a song that could express all the love I feel for my patients and their families. But if you could play something that might lift their spirits a bit, I would greatly appreciate it. Wanda, thank you for writing, and God bless you.

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1: Crush on Rachel and wanted to let her know that. Who's on your heart tonight? Is there someone that you have a crush on or someone you are head over heels stupid in love with? Call me and tell me. The phone lines are open. 1-888-633-5452.

0: I would like to dedicate this song to my mom because she is just so wonderful. She's a great grandmother and she's raising her kids. She has raised her kids, but she's raising her great grandkids right now, and she's just been through a lot.
1: So she's raised her kids.
0: She's raised her kids and she raised her grandkids, and now she's raising her great grandkids.
1: And why aren't their mamas and daddies raising them?
0: I don't know. It's just a long story.
1: So how old is this great-grandma that's trying to take care of children?
0: She's 65.
1: 65 and still going to PTA meetings while her kids and grandkids are being irresponsible.
0: Yes.
1: Yeah, that's not right.
0: No,
1: I know there's a whole lot of grandmas and grandpas out there that are doing double and triple duty. They've raised theirs, and now they're raising the grandkids. And I got to say to moms and dads who are choosing foolishness over responsibility, it's time to grow up.
0: Yes, it is. I don't have any kids, but I just watch her go through a lot, and I done helped her, and I just think it's just time for everybody to take care of their own.
1: I will play a song for her, and God bless her.
0: Yes.
1: You have a good night.

0: smoothing off the rough edges of your day, helping you to relax and unwind. Earlier on the phone lines, I was talking with a young lady whose mother is sick. Her mom is having some heart conditions, some heart situations, palpitations or something. And this young lady was just so stressed out, and I could hear it in her voice. I could tell it's just worrying her to no end. And so we had a long conversation, and I asked her about, you know, the anxiety she was feeling, and she shared how worried she was for her mom's future, for her very life. Worrying is nothing except imagining the worst. Think about it. When you're worrying about your kids, when my kids go out the door, I worry about them because I'm imagining bad things happening. And because bad things have happened to my kids, because most of my children are adopted out of really bad situations and bad things happened to them before they came into my care. And even in my care, some bad things have happened. And my son passed away. And once you lose a child or you've had something traumatic happen, you worry. But really, what worry is it's imagining the worst. I want to spend my energy imagining the best that can happen to my kids, to my family, to my friends, not the worst. God has given us a fabulous imagination. Let's use that imagination to imagine the best for our kids, the best for our friends and families, the best for our world. What do you say? I'll be back with stories and songs to help you imagine the best for those that you love. 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It's boosted. If it's got to be clean, it's got to be Tide.
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0: 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It's a great way to wake up, Tucson. 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

0: thanks for calling the Delilah Show. What can I do for you?
1: Yeah, Delilah, it's been a while since I've called you. I wanted to request a song for a girlfriend.
0: Hi, Charles. Welcome back. And who are you thinking of tonight?
1: I'm thinking of Marcy.
0: And what do you want to tell me about Marcy?
1: Well, she's been the best thing I could ever think of. And she's been there for me whenever I've needed it, and I haven't thought about that until it got too late for me, and then I finally thought about it, and it's helped me.
0: So you've thought about how important she is to you?
1: Yeah.
0: And did you have a song that is your song, or you want me to find one?
1: I want you to find one, because you're good at finding songs. I've been listening to you about every night now, so it's like, you know, I thought, oh, I might as well call in and see if I can get you to pick me a song.
0: You can indeed. I'll find a good one for you.
1: Okay, thank you.

0: Sometimes you get weary. Sometimes you get tired. Sometimes you get tired of trying to make things work with somebody that you can't make it work with. You ever watch Madea? Funny sketch that I found on the internet where she says, let me tell you something. If somebody is going to walk out the door, let them walk. If somebody is not willing to make things work with you, if they are threatening to break up with you, or if they are threatening to walk away from you, if they are hanging that over your heart that they're not really all in, let them walk. In fact, say don't let the screen door hit you on the way out. If you are meant to be with someone, that someone will want to be with you. They would never hurt you. They would never manipulate you. They would never threaten you. They would never make you feel insecure, afraid that they're going to walk out that door. If someone wants to be with you, they will give you their heart and soul and work hard to be with you. Something to think about tonight. You're listening to Delilah. 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
1: Hi, good evening. You've called Delilah. Who's this?
2: My name is Tara.
1: Hi, Tara. What can I do to make your night as special as it sounds in your voice now that you've gotten through?
2: Well, I wanted to make a dedication to somebody who came into my life about 7 months ago, and he's really helped me through a lot, and I just want to tell him that I love him. I'm sorry.
1: You're getting a little choked up.
2: Yes. I just want to tell him that I love him and I appreciate everything he's done for me since he's come into my life.
1: Okay, what's his name?
2: His name is Gabriel.
1: So is Gabriel a boyfriend, a good friend? Where do we stand?
2: He's my boyfriend slash fiancé.
1: Boyfriend slash fiancé.
2: Okay, it's hard for me to say. No, he's my fiancé.
1: Why did you say sort of slash fiancé?
2: Well, because...
1: Has he asked you to marry him, or you've just decided
2: yes.
1: You're going to marry him?
2: No, he's asked me.
1: Because I know a lot of young women that'll tell me, you know, yeah, he's my fiancé, and I'll say, well, when did he propose? And they'll say, well, he hasn't yet, but I've told him we're getting married.
2: No, he proposed to me, and it's just hard for me because I've been in other relationships, and so it's kind of scary to, you know, deal with this, but he's a great guy.
1: So why are you so choked up?
2: Because he's a really good guy, and I just don't want to mess anything up.
1: And you're just bursting at the seams with love, and it's just spilling out your eyes.
2: Yes.
1: My son, Sonny, would call those happy tears.
2: Yes, I'm very happy now.

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1: Hey, didn't you? Lot going on. Well, why don't you try to get a good night's sleep, and I will lull you to sleep with your favorite love songs and stories from the heart. Come on in and get cozy.

0: stop thinking about him. Part of me tells me, let him go. Part of me says, hang on, keep trying. I've gotten to the point where I don't even know what to do anymore. But I love him dearly, and I would love to be with him for the rest of my life.
1: So you don't know if that will ever happen because you don't know if his heart is in the same place.
0: Exactly. I thought maybe there was somebody else, and he tells me that there's not. And he tells me that he'll always love me. And, and I'm like, okay, I'm thinking to myself, if you'll always love me, why are we going through this? You know, we live like 45 minutes away from each other, and he took on another job, and he feels like...
1: Okay, here's the only advice I'm going to give you.
0: Uh-huh.
1: Go get the book called He's Just Not That Into You.
0: He's just not that into you.
1: Read that and then see if you still have questions, okay?
0: Okay.
1: Okay. Let me play a song for you.
0: Okay, thank you.

0: 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Tonight's story is from a young man named Drew. He says, I'm a deeply confused young man. I'm single and I'm dating a girl and I really do care for her. My Delilah dilemma is this. A few days ago, my ex-girlfriend called me, saying she regretted leaving me and that I was the only guy that had never hurt her. Although I was a bit surprised to get this call out of the blue, I have to admit, I still do have feelings for her. But I really do like my current girlfriend as well. We don't have any history built up yet. I don't want to hurt anyone's feelings in all this. I just need some advice. Can you help me? Drew, I will have my words of wisdom coming up next. 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
1: Tonight's Delilah Dilemma is from a young man named Drew, who is torn between two lovers, feeling like a fool. Drew, here is my best wisdom that I can share with you. I haven't a clue what you should do. Oh, I hate being in that situation. And you just go round and round and round in your head. So here's what I would do if I were you. Seriously, I would take a time out and say to both of these girls, right now, I just need a little time to figure out what it is that I want out of life, what direction I want to be going. I'm standing at a crossroads and I'm not really sure which one I should travel down or if I should choose a different path altogether. And you can't have the clarity to figure that out when you're in the midst of the relationship, Drew. So if I were you, I would just take a little time out and say, for the next few days or the next few weeks or the next few months, I need to be alone and figure out what it is I want out of life.

0: Love seems to be in the air this summer. So many folks calling me, falling in love. People have called the last few weeks who are reuniting and rekindling old love relationships. I hear so many stories every night, wonderful stories of people meeting and rekindling a relationship with someone from the past. 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

0: Nathan, what can I do to make your night a little bit more restful?
1: I just want to play a song for my wife. She's been a true inspiration to me. She has just been a sweet angel. She had a baby 3.5 months ago, and I'm in a wheelchair. And she's trying to manage of taking care of me, the baby, and we're trying to get a job in the meanwhile. She's just been the perfect angel for me.
0: Wow. Are you in the wheelchair because of an accident or a disability?
1: I have muscular dystrophy.
0: So you guys have a lot on your plate.
1: A whole bunch. Yes, ma'am.
0: But I know this baby is going to bring you so much joy.
1: Oh, he already has.
0: So much love that I suspect you're going to overcome a lot of odds.
1: Yes, ma'am, we sure are. We're hoping, you know, our life goes just as planned as God, you know, made it.
0: Well, if you're right there willing to go where he sends you, right smack dab in the middle of his will, how can it be anything but wonderful?
1: Yes, ma'am, you're absolutely right. He's just made my life, you know, so special. I have called you once or twice before in the past, and, you know, you have really helped me in the past. You told me in the past to have faith in God and to have patience, not to rush into anything. And those things you told me have really helped.
0: Now, why is it I can give you that advice, but I can't follow it my own dang self?
1: I don't know.
0: You know, the faith I've got, I don't have a problem with that. I know that my God is who he is and that he loves me. It's the patience I have a hard time with.
1: Right. And I don't see how she has the patience, but she sure does. She just has the patience for everything.

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1: Well, I'm going to be here for you a little while longer to talk with you, to listen to you, and to hopefully encourage you. If you are head over heels in love tonight, this song is for you and your beloved.

0: Hi, Kim. Welcome. This is Delilah. Who are you thinking about tonight?
1: Thinking about a long-lost love from about 20-plus years ago.
0: What's his name?
1: His name is Kirk. Last time I saw him, he was about 19. I was about 19. And I talked to him last week just to see how he was doing. And he's happy. He's married. And that's fine. And I'm really happy for him. But just been thinking a lot about him. And I hope that he's very happy. And he said he was. So myself, I've been out driving tonight with my daughter. And we were just listening to your station. And I was just hoping I could get you to play a song for me, because I was just thinking about him tonight.
0: Okay, so how about I find a song for you that will help your heart to cry the tears you need to cry?
1: Right.
0: 'Cause it's

0: I know it's late and I know you're tired. And I appreciate the fact that you let me be a part of your evening. I know that people used to call back in the day, back in the good old days. Everybody called their morning DJ. Everybody called the DJs on the radio. Everybody called me at night. But the last, I don't know, decade or so, it's like we've trained you not to do that. We always say, go to the website, go to the website, go to the website. But you want to know something? I'm old school. I text a lot, yeah, but I still like getting phone calls. I still like talking to you. I like hearing from you. I like knowing what's on your heart. I like knowing what you're excited about. Right now, it's good to get excited about things because there's a lot of things that are just overwhelming and we can't really get excited about them. But if you've got something you're excited about, maybe somebody that you love, call me and tell me 1-888-633-5452. 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
0: 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She also gives you a blast of a playlist for your ride home, then hangs out with you till I come in at 7. I love listening to her as well. 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

0: name is Heather. How are you?
1: Heather, I'm wonderful. How are you, and what can I do for you?
0: I just was calling in to see if I could dedicate a song to my husband. We've been together for about 3 years, married for one, and he was my first boyfriend. We kind of got lost for about 20 years and got back together and got married. And I just wanted to play a song. He works hard. I'm going to school right now, and everything's kind of on him. So I just wanted, you know, dedicate a song maybe, you know, to show him how much me and our four boys appreciate him.
1: So 20 years ago, you guys dated, and then you got lost, he got lost, or the two of you just wandered down different pathways?
0: Yeah, we wandered down different pathways. We went through a lot. Both are recovered alcoholics and working hard together. And we ended up getting back together, finding each other. And we got married about a year and a half after.
1: Good for you both. Good for you both.
0: Thank
1: How
0: you.
1: Awesome that must Thank be you. To have reconnected with somebody who fully understands and supports your growth and your healing and your commitment to your sobriety.
0: Exactly. It worked out great. And, you know, we work hard together. And, you know, when he needs help, I help him. When I need help, he helps me. And, you know, we're at that right place where it was just the right time to be together.
1: I'll play a song for you too. Congratulations. Thank you for letting me be a part of your night. Hopefully a part of your sobriety.
0: Thank you so much.

0: I'm Delilah, turning down the noise and turning up the love.
1: They say the holy water's watered down, and this town's lost its faith. Our colors will fade eventually, so if our time is running out,

0: I know it's late and I know you had a long day today. I hope you had a good day today, but I know you're tired. I get that. I'm really tired too. I want you to do me a favor though before you call it a night, okay? Before you brush your teeth and turn out the lights. I want you to make a decision, make a commitment that tomorrow when you start your day, you are going to find a way to share your love with someone. Slow down and love someone. Good night. 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
0: 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If it's a rough night for you, all is not lost. I am here with words and stories of encouragement.

0: Hi, good evening. Thank you for calling. This is Delilah. Clyde, what can I do for you tonight?
1: Well, I'd like to have a song sent for my girlfriend.
0: What's your girlfriend's name and what do you want to tell her?
1: Well, her name is Kimberly and she's a great woman and she's done everything in her power to make me happy. And sometimes I know I don't appreciate it as much as I should. I know I tend to get on her nerves quite often, but she's stuck with me through it all. And between us, we have 7 kids together, and it's been very stressful lately. And she's been really good to me, and I haven't done right by her lately, and I understand that. And just like to let her know that I love her, and I'm sorry that I am hard to deal with, and I'm sorry that I do cause her a lot of stress.
0: So stop doing that.
1: I'm trying my best. I really am.
0: If you recognize the problem and you recognize that she's got all this pressure on her and she's not getting enough sleep and she's tired and exhausted and the kids are getting on her last nerve, make sure that the house is clean and the kids are behaved and nobody's fussing at her when she comes through the door.
1: We're working on trying to get a day that we can actually be together, just ourselves.
0: Even if it's just like 2 or 3 hours that you can just spoil her rotten and kiss her face and focus on her and make her feel like a queen again.
1: All right. Thank you.
0: Thank you. Have a good night, Clyde.

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0: You know what would make you a really good friend? If you took three friends to a good show. You'll see Train in Phoenix. Yeah, they're going to be with the Wai-Da-Wa.
1: The Wai-Da-Wa. They're great openers, the Wai-Da-Wa. Ladies and gentlemen, the Wai-Da-Wa.
0: They're going to be with Bare Naked Ladies and Matt Nathanson, and tomorrow you get four tickets.
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0: Don't make me turn this car around. Have you said that before or heard that before?
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2: So my mom turned the car around on the way to a mall because I guess I was rolling my eyes too much at her. And she said, okay, guess we don't need shoes that bad.
1: You are rolling your eyes.
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0: the old eye roller you are.
1: Oh, my gosh. And you know what's the horrible thing? As you become an adult, the eye rolling at your mother never really stops. My mother and I, she rolls her eyes at me. I roll my eyes at her. It never stops. It's just that now I can take myself to the mall for shoes.
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That new song your ride or die has been talking about? Here it is. 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

0: would make you a really good friend? If you took three friends to a good show, you'll see Train in Phoenix. Yeah, they're going to be with the Wydawa.
1: The Wydawa. They're great openers, the Wydawa. Ladies and gentlemen, the Wydawa.
0: They're going to be with Bare Naked Ladies and Matt Nathanson, and tomorrow you get four tickets.
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0: 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I love that song. I love it. Yeah, I sing every time it comes on.
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0: Here's five things you kinda, sorta, maybe need to know at 5:05 with Robin Joss in the morning. 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
1: The states that tip the best. Delaware, West Virginia, and New Hampshire. Did you know that?
2: I did not know that.
1: The world's longest paper airplane has been made. It weighs 63 pounds and is close to 23 feet long. Does it fly? I don't know.
2: We don't know.
1: A man in Scotland is accused of assaulting somebody with two live seagulls.
2: Oh, the poor seagulls! And I guess the poor person.
1: Yeah. The Seattle dog just beat the Chicago and New York dog to be crowned America's best hot dog.
2: Ooh, that's an upset.
1: Apparently, the secret weapon is cream cheese.
2: Oh, okay, I'm willing to try that.
1: And this just in, 74% of Americans look at their tissue after they blow their nose.
2: Ew! Yeah. I do not do that. I mean, I guess you should to make...
1: I look at yours.
2: You look at mine? Bring that over here. I'd like to have a peek.
1: Yeah, we're married. At 8:30, it's the most music for your work day.
2: Wow, we do weird things. 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
0: It's Marty Bishop. It's the Totally 80s Lunch, a whole bunch of 80s songs to make your lunch hour fun.
1: Yes.
0: So normally you present me with a game.
1: I do.
0: And then we have some fun.
1: Yeah.
0: And so I can try to guess the songs Marty's going to play.
1: We cackle, we guffaw.
0: We chortle. Well, this time I've written the game. So I'm going to ask you the questions. And I think I did a great job here.

0: So I'm going to give you a song title that'll be in today's Totally 80s Lunch, and you, and the opposite of the song title is the song he'll be playing, okay? I got three songs.
1: Okay.
0: Are you ready?
1: No.
0: Are you ready now?
1: No.
0: Ignore Your Lungs. The opposite of that song title. Ignore Your Lungs.
1: I don't know.
0: Listen to Your Heart by Roxette.
1: Oh.
0: Okay, let's try this one.
1: How am I doing so far?
0: Not very well. I hate classical music.
1: I love rock and roll.
0: There you go, Joan Jett. And finally, it's one word, the opposite song title game for the Totally 80s Lunch. The opposite song title is Stale.
1: Fresh.
0: Cool in the Gang.
1: There it is.
0: 2 out of 3 is not bad, Robert.
1: For me on a Friday, yeah.
0: That's right. Join us at noon. 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
1: These are two great trips, man. The more we talk about New York City, the more that I want to go. I have never been there because nobody ever takes me anywhere.
0: Oh, yeah. She's rolling her eyes trying to look at me.
1: And you don't love me and you don't take me anywhere.
0: It's not true. I took you to Bisbee 2 years ago.
1: Oh, that was nice, wasn't it?
0: Yeah.
1: Just for lunch. And
0: that hot dog stand down there?
1: I paid for it. New York City, 3 nights in New York City.
0: You're going to pay for it, all right.
1: That's what you're going to score today. Your Summer of Fun keyword, that's what you need. It's right around 720. And next week, the Mississippi River Cruise, which these river cruises are supposed to be great.
0: Be fun.
1: It'll be a lot of fun. So listen for that. And if you can't go, we'll give you $3,000 instead.
0: Not a bad deal. 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

0: 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Something on the positive side, we call it Good Vibes Tribe.
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2: It is my puppy's 1 year birthday, and I'm so excited. He's turning one, although I'm sad because he's getting bigger, but I'm happy to celebrate him and have a little party for him. And he's not a baby anymore.
1: What kind of dog is he?
2: He's a Maltie Poo.
1: His name is, let me guess his name.
0: Lemuel.
1: Lemuel? What kind of name is this? Is this something you made up?
2: Yeah. It's Cookie.
1: Oh, it's Cookie. Well, close enough, Rob. You were very close. You're having a birthday party for Cookie?
2: Yes.
1: What's that going to be like?
2: It's going to be great. He's going to have some friends over. We got some cute things with his face printed on them, and it'll be awesome.
1: Girl, you got to be real into your dog to do that. Wow.
2: Oh, I would do anything for him.

left-handed, she's right-handed. He's underhanded. 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
2: I'd like to welcome Jess from Tucson. She's a stay-at-home wifey for lifey.
1: Okay.
2: Jess, kick Rob out of the studio, please, as if he is annoying you.
3: Get out of here, Rob.
1: I will be gone.
2: That was really good. Wow. All right, Jess, here's how the game works for people who are just joining us for the very first time. I got five questions for you about Hollywood. Rob comes back, same five for him. You get more right than Rob, you win, and the tie goes to Rob. Sound good to you?
3: Sounds amazing.
2: Question number one. He officiated Taylor Swift and Travis Kelce's wedding the other day, and he called the Nantucket Police Department to ask where he could find a pickup basketball game, and he found one. Who is he?
3: Charles Barkley.
2: Question two. She was in the movie Ghost, and she missed being on The View the other day because she's in Italy and Mount Etna erupted. Who is she?
3: Whoopi Goldberg.
2: Question three. A list of older movies that young people, in quote, need to see includes the movie where a bunch of teenagers had to do Saturday school, and they all wrote a collective letter to their principal. What's that movie?
3: Breakfast Club.
2: Question number four. This seems kind of random, but Brooke Shields is going after Trey Parker and Matt Stone for allegedly underpaying workers at their Colorado restaurant called Casa Bonita. What famous cartoon did Trey and Matt make?
3: Famous cartoon. The Simpsons.
2: Question five. 95-year-old William Shatner thinks he could still play Captain Kirk. Who is Lieutenant Sulu?
3: Britney Spears.
2: All right. Hang on the line. Rob's on his way back in. We'll give him the same five questions. We'll see how he does. Don't move, okay?
3: I'm sure he's going to do better than I did on that one.
2: Oh, we'll see. We'll see. Don't move. Robert?
1: Yes.
2: Welcome back. Jess got 2 out of 5.
1: All right.
2: All right, question number one. He officiated Taylor Swift and Travis Kelce's wedding, and he called the Nantucket Police Department to ask where he could find a pickup basketball game. He found one. Who is he?
1: Adam Sandler.
2: And Jess said Charles Barkley, which is really funny. I was just reading today that Charles was invited to the wedding, but he didn't go because all he wants to do is relax and hang out and play golf. He doesn't want to dress up nice anymore. He doesn't want to go to events anymore. He's done.
1: I can see that.
2: And I'm like, okay. It was Adam Sandler. Rob won just nothing so far. Question two. She was in the movie Ghost, and she missed being on The View the other day because she's in Italy and Mount Etna erupted. Who's she?
1: Demi Moore?
2: Whoopi Goldberg.
1: Oh.
2: Who's also on The View.
1: Wasn't she in Ghost?
2: Yeah, but she's not on The View.
1: Oh, I missed that part.
2: Yeah. Listen to my...
1: She was appearing on The View.
2: Oh, I know, like a guest,
1: yeah, right?
2: Right?
1: Yeah.
2: Yep. Well... Tough, tough, tough.
1: Yeah, huh?
2: Jess got that one 1-1.
4: Jess got that one.
2: See how he mocks
4: me?
2: See how he mocks me, Jess? Question three. A list of older movies that young people, in quotes, need to see includes the movie where a group of teenagers had to do Saturday school, and they all wrote a collective letter to their principal. What's that movie?
1: Is that Breakfast Club?
2: I'm surprised you got that. That is Breakfast Club. 2-2. Question four. This is a long question. This seems kind of random, but Brooke Shields is going after Trey Parker and Matt Stone for allegedly underpaying workers at their Colorado restaurant, Casa Bonita. What famous cartoon did Trey and Matt make?
1: South Park.
2: I'm surprised you got that, too.
1: You're always surprised I get things right. Jeez. I'm just a massive failure, aren't I?
2: Rob 3, Jess 2, question 5. 95-year-old William Shatner thinks he could still play Captain Kirk. Who played Lieutenant Sulu?
1: George Takei.
2: You got that one right. Rob 4, Jess 2. Well, Jess, you didn't quite win this time around, but do not despair. You still get the prize.
3: Thank you.
2: Absolutely. You're going to get those concert tickets. All you have to do is give us the closing line.
3: Hey, this is Jess from Tucson, and I flunked out of Rob's College of Hollywood Knowledge on 94.9 Mix FM.
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0: 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This week, it is New York. Next week, how about a Mississippi River cruise?
1: The theme is that we're doing all these great places in the United States all through the summer as part of the celebrations for America's 250th. So right around 7:20 this morning, you are going to get a keyword for your chance to go to New York City.
0: We'll send you to Benson.
1: Yeah, it's going to be a very easy trip. So you'll get this keyword, you text it to us, you get in the drawing. Now, let's say you win and you're like, oh my God, I won. And then let's say you're like, oh no, but I can't leave town.
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1: So if you're in a Waymo driverless car and you think you can misbehave, well, you got another thing coming. Two 15-year-olds were in a Waymo drinking booze and firing water beads from a toy gun at people outside the car. But Waymo is watching Jocelyn, and the onboard cameras detected the behavior, and the vehicle pulled into a shopping center parking lot and notified the police. The officers surrounded the vehicle and detained both teens. Waymo says its vehicles have interior cameras, and in urgent situations, employees can access live video during the ride, which means it might drive you straight to the cops.
2: So these guys are like, oh, you want to go out and have some fun and drink? Yeah, I bet we could do it in a Waymo because no one will catch us in there. And then they did.
1: How'd you know how we sound?
2: That's how boys sound.
1: Yes, okay.
2: That's how you guys all sound.
1: Yeah, I still do.
2: In our head, yeah, you absolutely still do. And you know what'll offset that misbehavior and you guys sounding like this? The pink Starbucks cup that's out. It's a little teddy bear. You might remember that they released that barista glass cup. I don't know. I mean, it was a few months ago or whatever, and everybody like went crazy, and there were limited supplies in the stores. Well, now they have a pink one, which I'm sure will create even more chaos. The pink barista gold cup. If you are a Starbucks Rewards Reserve member and you are eligible.
1: I'm sorry, a what?
2: Which one, the cup or the reserve member?
1: No, the reserve, what was that called?
2: A Starbucks Rewards Reserve member.
1: Wow.
2: Wow. Starting yesterday, you could get your hands on that pink bear cup in the Starbucks shop, and that would be online. And then there will be a wider release coming up on the 13th. So what is that, on Monday? People are going to go all crazy for the pink drink-inspired barista glass. And it's actually really cute.
1: Yeah, the 13th is Monday.
2: All right, so people will be walking around with this super cute cup.
1: So what monsoon news do you have for us?
2: Looks like we're finally going to be seeing some monsoon activity.
1: You like that?
2: My feeling on it is it's hard to nail down

0: it feels like you look at the forecast and you're like, great, today is a monsoon or Friday's a monsoon. And then you look again the next day and it's 3 or 4 days out again. But this is what's in front of me for right now. High near 105 today, so still pretty hot. Tomorrow hovering right around 100. This afternoon, there may be some storm and monsoon activity. It looks like it's going to be to the eastern side, the Catalinas, the Santa Ritas, the Rincons, etc. Later on this evening, going to get a little bit windy in the Tucson metro. There may be some rain then, too. You're going to be seeing some monsoon activity and some rain come in sometime between Saturday and Tuesday, right in there. And it will cool down, too. It'll get into the high 90s.
1: Or whenever you get into the pool.
0: 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Yeah, then as soon as you put your suit on and get in the pool.
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0: So this week it is New York. 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
1: These are two great trips, man. The more we talk about New York City, the more that I want to go. I have never been there because nobody ever takes me anywhere.
0: Oh, yeah. She's rolling her eyes and trying to look at me.
1: And you don't love me and you don't take me anywhere.
0: It's not true. I took you to Bisbee 2 years ago.
1: Oh, that was nice, wasn't it?
0: Yeah.
1: Just for lunch. And
0: that hot dog stand down there?
1: I paid for it. New York City, 3 nights in New York City.
0: You're going to pay for it, all right.
1: That's what you're going to score today. Your Summer of Fun keyword, that's what you need. It's right around 720. And next week, the Mississippi River Cruise, which these river cruises are supposed to be great.
0: Be fun.
1: It'll be a lot of fun, so listen for that. And if you can't go, we'll give you $3,000 instead.
0: Not a bad deal. 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
1: So we're getting ready to do Good Vibes Tribe. This is where you call and tell us something that's going good in your life so we can end the week on a good note. We can give you a virtual high five.
2: You're always negative. You're always miserable.
1: That's not true.
2: You're always dark.
1: That is not true. And I said, well, I could talk about something that's making me happy. And Rob goes, nothing makes you happy.
3: You can tell we're married, huh?
1: You know what I love about, well, first of all, yes, we've got some monsoon weather moving in. And I'm very happy
2: with that. She likes dark clouds and rain and lightning.
1: So I can
2: thunder.
1: Sit under the clouds and complain That's about right. everything and be negative. So I'm excited about that.
3: And get a little dog, too.
1: That's great. And we have some friends coming over tonight. We're doing a sip and dip where we're sipping beverages in the pool, providing the storms don't move in. I don't think that they will. And then outside of that for the weekend, there's no major plans. We can pick and choose whatever it is that we'd like to do for
2: the
1: weekend.
2: How about that, huh?
1: You know? I mean, would we like to clean the garage? Maybe we would. Would we?
2: What's this we? That means me.
1: Would you like to clean the garage? Maybe
2: okay.
1: you would. You can get in touch. Tell us what's making you happy. What's making you smile?
2: 520-775-0949.
4: I love that my daughter is singing the national anthem at just wherever we can get her in. She's been doing it multiple times this summer. It's really cool. And she's really good at it. And she doesn't have stage fright. It's just like her confidence is just makes me so happy.
2: Jocelyn likes to sing O Canada.
1: Yeah.
2: It's, and I do Save the King. So
4: there you go.
1: I mean, which is very strange when England or Canada is not involved in the sporting event, but
2: we get attention that way.
1: Well, that is awesome for your daughter. The national anthem is not an easy song.
2: It isn't.
1: A lot of lyrics, and that's yep. great. Congratulations, proud dad.
4: Thank you.
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1: I'm going to give you one right now.
0: Okay.
1: I was outside for a little bit this morning. I stepped outside and you know what I saw?
0: That was your cigarette.
1: Yeah, I had a good long smoke break.
0: No, she doesn't
1: smoke. I did not. I tell you, it's absolutely beautiful outside this morning. If you get a chance to step outside, take a walk, walk the dog, whatever you're doing, it is lovely this morning.
0: Okay.
1: So what's something that is putting a smile on your face today, big or small?
0: 520-775-0949.
1: And on the east side, it's Ben. What you got?
2: Well, my whole makeover, basically. We had a lot of projects that seemed so overwhelming at first, and we took it one at a time, and there's been hiccups, but we're starting to get really ahead of this thing, and it's starting to look good.
1: So give me a couple of home improvements that you've been doing yourself.
2: I've tried to put in island in the kitchen. Man, did we work, because where we're at, the floors aren't exactly even, and it was a ton of work.
1: You know what, Rob, this is inspiring to me. I mean, there are things you and I want to accomplish.
0: So
1: at
0: you
1: our
0: go
1: house.
0: To his house and work?
1: No No, you have it wrong.
0: Okay,
1: you have it wrong. I was thinking that, you know, you and I have projects that we want to do. What is stopping us from doing these ourselves, from
0: mechanical ability?
1: And our marriage.
0: Yeah.
1: I suppose, wait a minute. We work together here at work.
0: Yes. And we go home together. I don't think we should add another service.
1: You know what? You're right. We don't need to add another layer to this.
0: No.
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0: 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This week, it is New York. Next week, how about a Mississippi River cruise?
1: The theme is that we're doing all these great places in the United States all through the summer as part of the celebrations for America's 250th. So right around 7:20 this morning, you are going to get a keyword for your chance to go to New York City.
0: We'll send you to Benson.
1: Yeah, it's going to be a very easy trip. So you'll get this keyword, you text it to us, you get in the drawing. Now, let's say you win and you're like, oh my God, I won. And then let's say you're like, oh no, but I can't leave town.
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1: So if you're in a Waymo driverless car and you think you can misbehave, well, you got another thing coming. Two 15-year-olds were in a Waymo drinking booze and firing water beads from a toy gun at people outside the car. But Waymo is watching Jocelyn, and the onboard cameras detected the behavior, and the vehicle pulled into a shopping center parking lot and notified the police. The officers surrounded the vehicle and detained both teens. Waymo says its vehicles have interior cameras, and in urgent situations, employees can access live video during the ride, which means it might drive you straight to the cops.
2: So these guys are like, oh, you want to go out and have some fun and drink? Yeah, I bet we could do it in a Waymo because no one will catch us in there. And then they did.
1: How'd you know how we sound?
2: How boys sound. Yes, okay. That's how you guys all sound.
1: Yeah, I still do.
2: You in our head, yeah, you absolutely still do. And you know what'll offset that misbehavior and you guys sounding like this? The pink Starbucks cup that's out. It's a little teddy bear. You might remember that they released that barista glass cup. I don't know. It was a few months ago or whatever, and everybody like went crazy, and there were limited supplies in the stores. Well, now they have a pink one, which I'm sure will create even more chaos. The pink barista gold cup. If you are a Starbucks Rewards Reserve member and you are eligible.
1: I'm sorry, a what?
2: Which one, the cup or the reserve member?
1: No, the reserve, what was that called?
2: A Starbucks Rewards Reserve member.
1: Wow.
2: Starting yesterday, you could get your hands on that pink bear cup in the Starbucks shop, and that would be online. And then there will be a wider release coming up on the 13th. So what is that, on Monday? People are going to go all crazy for the pink drink-inspired barista glass. And it's actually really cute.
1: Yeah, the 13th is Monday.
2: All right, so people will be walking around with this super cute cup.
1: So what monsoon news do you have for us?
2: Looks like we're finally going to be seeing some monsoon activity.
1: You like that?
2: My feeling on it is it's hard to nail down. It feels like you look at the forecast and you're like, great, today is a monsoon or Friday's a monsoon. And then you look again the next day and it's 3 or 4 days out again. But this is what's in front of me for right now. High near 105 today, so still pretty hot. Tomorrow hovering right around 100. This afternoon, there may be some storm and monsoon activity. It looks like it's going to be to the eastern side, the Catalinas, the Santa Ritas, the Rincons, etc. Later on this evening, going to get a little bit windy in the Tucson metro. There may be some rain then, too. You're going to be seeing some monsoon activity and some rain come in sometime between Saturday and Tuesday, right in there. And it will cool down, too. It'll get into the high 90s.
1: Or whenever you get into the pool.
2: Exactly. Yeah, then as soon as you put your suit on and get in the pool.
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0: It's time now for another 94.9 Mix FM Summer of Fun keyword for your chance to take the trip or the cash. 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It's all in your backyard. 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
2: 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Who could spell that on their phone with their thumbs?
3: I'm sorry, honey. Jeez. You look at it. 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
2: 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In Rancho Sarita, it's all in your backyard.
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1: We like to celebrate you. Tell us something you're thankful for, something that's making you smile.
0: 520-775-0949.
2: No, it's this great thing. It's Friday, right? And it's going to be a great weekend because I managed to get all of my kids out of the house. And it's my husband and I's 36th wedding anniversary.
0: Oh, congratulations. What are you doing for the anniversary?
2: Probably sleeping. Well, we may go to the bar down the street because we've not been to a bar in years. So.
0: Oh, cool.
1: Oh, that sounds fun. Happy 36th anniversary. This is good for Good Vibes Tribe, where you tell us something that's going good with you. And would you like to give your husband, your love of your life of 36 years, a shout out?
2: Always. I love you, Gregory, forever and ever. We met twice before we ever knew each other. We will be together, even in heaven.
0: All right.
1: Oh, geez.
0: Well, have a fantastic weekend. Thank you for listening, and thanks so much for calling.
2: Thank me. Thank you. I mean,
0: all right. Have Yay. A good time.
2: I will. Bye-bye.
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1: So will it be my 320th win or my 93rd loss?
2: It is Mike, and we'll see what happens. He works in landscape design. He's from the OV. Mike, kick Rob out of the studio as if he is trying to step on your freshly planted flowers.
3: Rob, get out so I can win these tickets.
1: See ya.
2: There you go, Mike. All right, five questions for you about Hollywood. Rob comes back. Same five for him. You get more right than Rob, you win. Tie goes to Rob. Sound good to you?
3: Sounds great.
2: Wonderful. Question number one. Super Mario Brothers is near the top of the list of the greatest video games of all time. What did the brothers do for a living?
3: They were plumbers.
2: Question number two. The ideal movie length is 88 minutes. The movie Minions and Blank that is in theaters now is just about there at 90 minutes. Fill in that blank.
3: Yeah.
2: Question number three. There will be a musical on Broadway for the iconic blonde singer that wrote Jolene and I Will Always Love You. In one night, she wrote both those songs. Who's she?
3: Barbara Streisand.
2: Question number four. Her book, The Woman and Me, will be turned into a new movie. A few more clues on who this is. She danced with a snake years ago at the Video Music Awards, and her younger sister had a Nickelodeon show years ago. Who is she?
3: Oh, I know this. I can't think. Christy Taylor, but I can't remember. No. Pass.
2: Okay. And question five. She was in Beetlejuice, and she will play a serial killer in a new drama. She was also in A League of Their Own. Who is she?
3: Gina Davis.
2: Not bad. All right. Hey, on the line, Mike. Rob's on his way back in. We'll give him the same five questions. We'll see how does. Don't move. Rob, welcome back.
1: Thank you.
2: Mike got 2 out of 5.
1: Alrighty then.
3: Oh.
2: It's all good, Mike. We still love you.
1: You still get the tickets.
2: That's right. Question one. Super Mario Brothers is near the top of the list of the greatest video games of all time. What did the brothers do for a living?
1: The plumbers?
2: Good job. 1-1. Question two. The ideal movie length is 88 minutes. The movie Minions and Blank is at 90 minutes. Fill in that blank. It's in theaters now,
1: I think. Is that Minions and Monsters?
2: I'm shocked. Good for you.
1: See, whenever I get an answer right, she's always shocked.
2: I know.
1: Yeah.
2: Rob 2, Mike 1, question 3. There will be a musical on Broadway for the iconic blonde singer that wrote Jolene and I Will Always Love You in One Night. Who's she?
1: Dolly Parton.
2: I like Mike's guess. He said Barbara Streisand. Rob 3, Mike 1, question number 4. Her book, The Woman and Me, will be turned into a movie. A few more clues on who this is. She danced with a snake at the Video Music Awards years ago. And her younger sister had a Nickelodeon show. Who's she?
1: Jim Carrey.
2: Britney Spears.
1: Oh.
2: Rob 3, Mike 1, question number 5. She was in Beetlejuice, and she'll play a serial killer in a new drama. She was also in the movie A League of Their Own. Who is she?
1: Gina Davis?
2: Gina Davis. There you go. And Mike knew that. Well, Mike, Rob got 4, you got 2, but I don't want you to despair because you get the prize.
3: Awesome.
2: There you go. You're going to be getting, all you have to do in order to claim your prize is give us the closing line.
3: It's Mike, and I flunked out of Rob's School of Hollywood Knowledge on 94.9.
2: 4 tickets to see Train, Bare Naked Ladies.
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2: And Matt Nathanson, those are for you, and then Mike, and then all you have to do, if you would also like this 4-pack of tickets, all you have to do is jump on the line. We grab somebody at random. You play the game. 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
1: So we're getting ready to do Good Vibes Tribe. This is where you call and tell us something that's going good in your life so we can end the week on a good note. We can give you a virtual high five.
2: You're always negative. You're always miserable.
1: That's not true.
2: You're always dark.
1: That is not true. And I said, well, I could talk about something that's making me happy. And Rob goes, nothing makes you happy.
3: You can tell we're married, huh?
1: You know what I love about, well, first of all, yes, we've got some monsoon weather moving in, and I'm very happy.
2: She likes
1: with that.
2: Dark clouds and rain and lightning.
1: That's
2: and
1: so
2: thunder.
1: I can sit under the clouds and complain. That's about right.

0: us what's making you happy. What's making you smile?
1: 520-775-0949.
2: I love that my daughter is singing the national anthem at just wherever we can get her in. She's been doing it multiple times this summer. Really cool. And she's really good at it. And she doesn't have stage fright. It's just like her confidence is just makes me so happy.
1: Jocelyn likes to sing O Canada.
0: Yeah.
1: It's, and I do Save the King. So
2: there you go.
0: I mean, which is very strange when England or Canada is not involved in the sporting event, but
1: we get attention that way.
0: Well, that is awesome for your daughter. The national anthem is not an easy song.
1: It isn't.
0: A lot of lyrics, and that's great. Congratulations, proud dad.
2: Thank you.
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Here it is. 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
0: It's Marty Bishop. It's the Totally 80s Lunch, a whole bunch of 80s songs to make your lunch hour fun.
1: Yes.
0: So normally you present me with a game.
1: I do.
0: And then we have some fun.
1: Yeah.
0: And so I can try to guess the songs Marty's going to play.
1: We cackle. We guffaw.
0: We chortle. Well, this time I've written the game. So I'm going to ask you the questions. And I think I did a great job here. So I'm going to give you a song title that'll be in today's Totally 80s Lunch. And the opposite of the song title is the song he'll be playing. Okay, I got three songs.
1: Okay.
0: Are you ready?
1: No.
0: Are you ready now?
1: No.
0: Ignore Your Lungs. The opposite of that song title. Ignore Your Lungs.
1: I don't know.
0: Listen to Your Heart by Roxette.
1: Oh.
0: Okay, let's try this one.
1: How am I doing so far?
0: Not very well. I Hate Classical Music.
1: I Love Rock and Roll.
0: There you go, Joan Jett. And finally, it's one word, the opposite song title game for the Totally 80s Lunch. The opposite song title is Stale.
1: Fresh.
0: Cool in the Gang.
1: There it is.
0: Two out of three is not bad, Robert.
1: For me on a Friday,
0: that's
1: yeah.
0: That's right. Join us at noon. 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
4: There's a disabled vehicle off-right on northbound I-19 that's near Irvington Road. An accident with injuries in town at Alvernon and Juarez. Use 22nd Street or Columbus. Another incident on the northwest side at Ina and Meredith. You can use Camino de la Tierra or McGee. And there's an I-10 exit that is closed. It's just east of Tucson. That exit is closed in both directions. 279 is the exit, Colossal Cave and Wentworth Road. It's closed due to a brush fire. And that's traffic. I'm Elaine Bronson.
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18: weather. When my family first moved here to Tucson, one of the first things the neighbors told us about was the fact that some of the streets were still designed to be basically washes. that they were paved over washes, that in fact you could actually watch the water in a heavy, heavy storm flow down the middle of the streets and get carried down to the Rialto or the Santa Cruz, that sometimes idiots would get out behind cars and get towed on boogie boards and the like. And then, in fact, in 1983, there'd been an incredible flood that did a lot of damage. I'm not saying we're going to get that, but we have a chance of rain every single day next week, and it's going to help keep temperatures down. Not today. Today, a lot of sunshine. 104 is where we're headed. It's 94 right now. 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If it's worth doing, do it the right way.
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0: 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DeBella's is a family-run place. They make it all from scratch. I think Louis Armstrong understood that value implicitly.
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2: Hey, good morning. Happy Friday. It's 10 o'clock now. I'm Marty Bishop. 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

0: 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Hey, hi there, it's Marty Bishop. You know, I think one of the coolest things about going to New York City on this summer of fun vacation we're giving away is a chance to go to see some theater. And I mean, when you see famous people doing live theater, it's absolutely impossible to know what kind of craziness might actually happen.
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0: Adele Dazeem? No, that was not her. That was not her name. No, not at all. Here's the thing. You can win this trip, but you better hustle because today's the day where we're going to cut off entries for this particular one. The New York City vacation. 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
0: 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We're headed for 104. We're up to 97 right now. Next week, though, by Sunday, cooler weather and thunderstorms starting to move into the area. The weather this hour is brought to you by Right Way Heating, Cooling, and Plumbing. If it's worth doing, do it the right way. I'm Marty Bishop. Let's get back into our music right now with Huntrix. Yeah, this is the K-pop Demon Hunters song that gets in your head and makes you want to sing it all day long. This is called Golden.
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0: That's Train on 94.9 Mix FM, the most music for your workday. So today is a $5 Friday over at the Tucson Botanical Gardens. There's a bargain. Tomorrow, we're all going to the dogs over at the Pima Animal Care Center on Silver Bell. They're going to be having a big adoption event, but they're really jazzing it up. They've got local food trucks. They got games. They got raffles. It goes on pretty much all day Saturday over on Silver Bell, a little north of the Silver Bell Golf Course at TACC.
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1: Hey, hi there. 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

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So Rob and Joss in the morning now have the weekend off. I kind of hope you do too. 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

0: 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Hey, our free vacation in the Summer of Fun contest is New York City. And nobody understands what that's like more than Billy Joel. I've seen all the movie stars and their fancy cars and their limousines. Sometimes you just gotta get away. Well, we're giving away vacations all over the U.S. of A, but this week, it's New York City.
1: I'm in a New York state of mind.
0: Oh, yeah, man. Billy understands. Sometimes you just got to get to Madison Square Garden or walk around Times Square. Go see a Broadway show or something. That's what we're giving away this week on our Mix FM Summer of Fun. 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Stick around. To win the vacation, you need the keyword for today. It's Friday, so this is the last chance to enter for the New York City trip. We'll have more vacations in future weeks, but today you need my keyword, and I am going to bring it to you in just a little while on Mix FM.
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22: I am not sure that next week would be the week to run away from Tucson. Well, I get the impulse. I mean, it's summer, high summer, but we may get some thunderstorms next week. The monsoon is picking up activity. Oh, sure, 104 for a high today. And Saturday, also hot, but it looks like we'll be into the 90s by Monday and a good chance of rain every day next week. That's kind of exciting. It's a lot of fun to watch. That's the kind of fun where you can invite people over and sit out on the patio, have drinks, and watch the storm roll by. If you must get away, well, it's 71 up in Summer Haven, 72 on the beach in San Diego, and it's 98 right now here in Tucson. I'm Marty Bishop. Here comes Taylor Swift on 94.9 Mix FM, the most music for your workday.

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0: 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This is,
1: 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I love it. Yeah, I sing every time it comes on.
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0: 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I'm Marty Bishop. 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
1: 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Hey, it's 12 o'clock. Let's jump in the time machine. I've got such a great lineup for you. A little Cool in the Gang, some Journey. Oh, we're going to start it all off with Jody Watley.
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Some big 80s stars are out touring. Next month, John Mellencamp's coming to the Talking Stick Resort in Phoenix, and Lionel Richie is out touring with Earth, Wind & Fire.

0: It's Robbie Dupree on 94.9 Mix FM's Totally 80s Lunch. We heard Cool and the Gang right before that, 1984 hit. Man, ask some old-timers about it. They'll still tell you about the gigantic flood of 83. It's the reason we have big concrete walls along some of our washes these days, because it flowed out of the boundaries of the river. We had a monsoon of the century, and it just created huge floods, destroyed some property, washed away a lot of land. So the flood of 83, well, this is the music they were listening to when they were cleaning it up and building out those new washes. I'm Marty Bishop. We'll be back on Monday with another trip through the 80s.
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13: No, no! 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
25: Today is our last truly hot sunny day. We'll get to 104 this afternoon. Tomorrow, though, well, 99 maybe. And by Sunday and Monday, clouds in the area, possible rain. In fact, we've got a pretty good chance of showers most of next week. I don't think it's going to necessarily be enough to fill up our little washes, but we can hope. We can hope for a monsoon party. I'm Marty Bishop. Let's get back into the music with Olivia Dean on 94.9 Mix FM. It's called Man I Need.

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0: 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All right, our summer of fun is continuing. Today's the final day to get your keyword to enter for the trip to New York City. I'm going to give that keyword away here on the radio before we start the next commercial-free music hour. That begins at 1:30. So sometime between now and then, you'll get a chance to hear that keyword, text it back, get yourself in the drawing to win the trip. And if you missed that, well, we'll start over again with new keywords and a new vacation on Monday. Let me take a look here. The next trip is, 5 nights on a Mississippi River cruise. After that, we've got Southern California theme parks. After that, there's the Grand Canyon and Sedona. Hawaii is final on our list. It's brought to you in part by the Tucson Airport Authority, the easiest way to start your vacation, and Rancho Sahuarita. It's all in your backyard.
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1: It's 1 o'clock. Happy Friday! I'm Marty Bishop. 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

0: 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I'm Marty Bishop, and I promise you, you'd hear the key word to help you win this week's Summer of Fun Vacation before 1:30. 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
15: Tucson weather.
0: It's the last of the big hot days, at least for a little while. It's 101 right now in Tucson. Sunny, kind of nice, but we're still headed to 104 this afternoon. Tomorrow, though, kind of a normal-ish 100, and then rain starts popping up in the forecast. We've got several days ahead next week with a chance of showers and temperatures in the mid-90s. This forecast is brought to you by Zero Res, using electrolyzed water to remove the dirt and leave zero residue. 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Hey, hi there. It's Marty Bishop. It sometimes astonishes me how people pick the songs they fall in love with. And Mix FM listeners have made it clear they love this one. This is Ella Langley. It's called Choosing Texas.
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2: 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I'm Elaine Bronson. 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
18: This report is brought to you by the Car Lot, the number one used car dealership in Arizona. Fingers crossed that it'll rain tonight. It's not coming until much later this evening. Today's high 103, a low of 79 tonight. As far as tomorrow's concerned, expect rain in the early morning hours and again possibly tomorrow night. Daytime high 102.
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will fade eventually. So if our time is running out, day after day, we'll make the mundane a masterpiece. 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

0: 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I hope your Friday afternoon is going great because it's closing in fast. I'm Elaine Bronson, and we still have your key word for our Summer of Fun trip to New York City. That's coming up in the next hour. It's brought to you by Rancho Sabarita. It's all in your backyard. And Tucson Airport Authority, the easiest way to start your vacation. 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
0: There's an accident reported on Orange Grove in the westbound I-10 frontage road. You can use River Road as your alternate route. In Midtown, Wyatt and Grant reports an accident. You can use Pima or Craycroft. And there's a disabled vehicle off right on northbound I-19 near Irvington Road. Use caution. And that's traffic. I'm Elaine Bronson.
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10: weather. 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We're expecting rain late tonight. Daytime high 103 with an overnight low of 80. Tomorrow, some rain possibly overnight as well as tomorrow evening. Tomorrow's high 102. Well, K-pop Demon Hunter fans are crazy about all the merch. Especially this one, the instant ramen noodle drinking glasses. It's a hot seller. Here's Huntrix on 94.9 Mix FM.

0: 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Well, there's one lucky Mix FM listener that's already celebrating and doing the happy dance. He's over on the east side of Tucson. Congratulations to Mark, because he was the winner of last week's trip to North Dakota and Mount Rushmore for our Summer of Fun. Now, we still have the keyword coming up this afternoon, and this week you get to qualify for that trip to New York City or take the $3,000 cash. It's brought to you by Tucson Airport Authority, the easiest way to start your vacation, and Rancho Sahuarita. 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
3: A hit-and-run traffic incident with no injuries reported at Valencia and Benson Highway. 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An accident with injury on Irvington near South Park Avenue. 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I-10 and I-19 are looking good and traveling at their usual pace. That's your Tucson traffic. 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
2: There's an accident with injury on Irvington Road near South Park Avenue. Take Drexel to avoid. There's a traffic hazard on North Flowing Wells Road and Mohawk Drive. Use caution in that area. And I-10 and I-19 are looking good and traveling at their usual pace. That's your Tucson traffic. I'm Jen.
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Well, we just got our updated forecast, and it looks like the rain may not be coming until tomorrow night. It's monsoon season. You never know what to expect. Today's high is 103, tonight a low of 79. Tomorrow's high 102, and partly cloudy skies. This song actually made me cry the first couple times I heard it, but now I'm just trying to get the lyrics down. 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
4: There's a brush fire reported on the eastbound I-10 exit ramp at the Frontage Road and South Cole Road. Watch for emergency crews in that area. A traffic hazard at North Flowing Wells Road and West Mohawk Drive is causing some backup. Use Oracle as an alternative route there. And an accident with injury reported on Irvington near South Park Avenue. Take Drexel to avoid. I-10 and I-19 are moving well and at their usual pace. That's your Tucson traffic. I'm Jen.
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